After everything I've done, you were good to me. You were good to me.

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Mom loves the both of them. 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

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Uh-huh. 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But you can't stay cause you've been somewhere else. You can't cry cause you look broken.

Monday night at the Pacific Palisades. But you can all in if you want to answer a couple of questions. Mainly, what is Todd's...

Now, before we get on with the next one, I just want to make sure that we all realize what a bad shape the world is in. Therefore, here's our tribute to it. It's called When the Children Cry.

0: It's hard to say that I'd rather stay awake when I'm asleep, because my dreams are bursting at the seams.
1: Carlos Lantes, este sábado, São João da Pesqueira, no Vindouro.

Now, before we get on with the next one, I just want to make sure that we all realize what a bad shape the world is in. Therefore, here's our tribute to it. It's called When the Children Cry.